0: of woes. Herd has two adults and two teenagers. Hurry, Kayla. If we don't keep up, we'll lose them. Kayla?
1: Down here.
0: One of those dreadnoughts uncovered a rock with her footprint. Dreadnoughtis, and yay! But wouldn't tracking the herd be more fun than collecting rocks? This looks like chalcopyrite. You can tell by the shimmering blue and purple colors. Fascinating. More like amazing. I only have 6 specimens of this in my collection. No, I meant those two. Look, they're leaving the herd. Do you know what that means?
1: A new
0: dino experiment, right. Dino experiment 1009. Why do some dreadnoughts leave the herd?
1: Is that Tina's car?
0: She's home.
2: I missed you. Welcome home, Nugget.
1: Oh, hey, Dad.
2: Mom's got a late class, but she's so excited to see you later tonight.
3: Great.
1: You're here.
3: Oh. Hi, Dex. Okay, getting a little hard to breathe here. Kayla. Cool rock. Pyrite?
1: Good guess. Chalcopyrite. Took it on myself.
3: Well, a dreadnoughtus helped. Dreadnoughtus? They were named after battleships because they were so huge.
1: Paleontologists think they weighed as much as 11 elephants.
3: I can't wait to hear all about your latest experiments, Dex.
2: And I can't wait for you to tell us more about you, Nugget. Do you make any friends? Do you want to move back home and commute? Tell me all the stuff.
1: Dex,
2: oh,
1: aren't
3: that long. I'm not ready to move back yet. See ya. Dex, tell me about the dreadnoughtus.
2: Do you need anything, Dana? Hungry? Thirsty? Tired? Took the day off work, so...
3: I'm okay. I'm good. What's been going on here? Tell me everything.
0: 2 dreadnoughtus teens left their herd, and I need to find out why. Wanna help?
3: With a dino experiment? Obviously.
0: Let's go.
2: I'm in too. Just gotta figure out my costume. It's Dreadnoughticus time.
0: Dreadnoughtus!
2: Yep, I know. Dreadnoughtus.
0: I forgot. Kayla!
1: Hey, Dex. I guess you want me to...
0: Dana needs to borrow this back to help finish our dino experiment.
1: Oh, yeah. Of course. I mean, it's her bag anyways.
0: Thanks, Kayla.
1: You're...
0: It's Dreadnoughtus time!
1: Welcome.
3: Why are we baby Dreadnoughtuses again?
0: To test if they'll take care of us. Maybe the teens left to find babies to look after.
3: Huh. Interesting theory.
0: Hey, Dreadnoughtus teens! Me, hungry! Feed us!
3: Yeah, or protect us from predation!
0: Interesting theory. Watch out! Oh. Here comes another one!
3: Around.
2: Hey, my fellow dreadnoughtosauruses. What do you think? Pretty good for some last-minute crafting, huh?
3: Really good, Dad.
0: But why didn't those teen dreadnoughtos let us hang out with them?
3: I wonder if it's because we were babies.
0: What do you mean?
3: Well, when I was a kid and Sara was a teenager, she didn't always want her baby sister hanging around.
2: Sara did that? You want me to have a word with her?

0: So your theory is if we're team dinos, they'll let us hang out and figure out why they left the herd?
1: Right.
2: Interesting theory, I think.
1: Well, now time to test it. Let's go hide until they come back.
2: Oh, so standing up makes you teenagers now.
1: Yeah, pretty much. Come on.
2: Well, I gotta get started on dinner anyway, so I'll be at home.

0: Kayla. No dino experiments for you today?
1: Dex needed my backpack for Dina, and I'm looking for rocks.
0: With binoculars? Don't want those rocks to see you coming, huh? Hey, Dex has really missed her. Maybe he just needs a family day.
1: But aren't you family? Not a test of Dreadnought's teens only want to hang out with other teenagers.
2: They're not swinging their tails at us. Maybe they're starting a teenagers only herd.
1: But first, I think they want us to play fight like them.
2: If the teens can't protect themselves, they definitely can't start their own herd.
1: We're gonna need some help figuring this out. You talk to Dad, I'll go see if Kayla has any ideas.
2: Dad, I need your help.
0: Anytime, I'm here for you. What's up? Mean professor, messy roommate, boy trouble, girl trouble?
2: Dino experiment.
0: Let's text your mom.
1: Where can she be?
0: Tell her I love her and can't wait to see her. Did you do the laundry? Ooh, not yet.
3: She also said,
0: about Dana's teens only herd question, that sounds like elephants. Oh, and then she sent us a video link. Teen boy elephants spend time away from the herd to practice being on their own, but they never go too far in case they need help from the grown-ups.
2: Fascinating.
1: Kayla, the Dreadnought's teens can't protect themselves,
4: so... Why don't you tell Dana?
1: She knows. She was there. I need your help.
4: Oh, now you need my help.
1: Are you mad at me?
5: Oh, you are mad at me.
0: Your mom's right. Those teen elephants are definitely heading back to their parents, who they obviously need.
2: So she thinks the teens went back to their herd. Great theory, Mom.
0: We could learn a lot from them. Kids living near the parents. I'll finish dinner, but just think about that.
1: Is this because Dana's helping me with my dino experiment? You can't be mad about that. I asked her because she didn't seem interested.
4: I might have been interested, eventually.
2: New theory. Dreadnought's teens might be like elephant teens who leave their herd to practice being on their own, but go back if they need grown-up help.
4: Interesting theory.
1: You want to help test it?
2: I'll ask Dad if I can borrow his costume.
1: Look, the T-Rex is after them again.
2: He's right. The Dreadnought's teens do go back to their herd for help.
1: They could have saved them from the T-Rex. Dreadnought's teens leave the herd to practice being on their own, but still need their parents for protection.
6: Dino Experiment 1009.
1: Who's gonna save us from the T-Rex?

0: Jump over the dino footprint!
1: We did it!
2: Thanks, Kayla.
0: I wasn't sure that was gonna work. Come on. And then Kayla told us all to jump, and we did, and the T-Rex tripped over the hole and we got away.
3: Sounds to me like Kayla saved you all from being that dino's dinner.
0: She did.
2: You know, it's nice to be back with my herd.
3: So, what's our herd doing tonight?
4: Dino Dex! Dino in the dark!
0: Which one is that one?
5: The Velociraptor. We have to be quiet or else...
0: Oh, run away?
5: Exactly. He's heading into my backyard. Follow me.
6: Why won't you stay in?
5: Dad, did you see a Velociraptor run past here?
3: You know, I didn't, but now that the tent is set up, it's time for you two dinos to get ready for bed.
2: Out here? In the backyard.
3: Didn't you say you wanted to do a sleepover campout?
0: I said it, and we do. There's a meteor shower tonight. That's when meteors, spacewalks, fall to Earth, and you can see little lights in the sky.
2: That's tonight?
0: Yeah.
2: Yay! But before we camp out, we need to solve Dino Experiment 1007. How do different dinosaurs defend themselves at night? Which means we need to wait till dark. Can we, Dad? For science.
3: How can I say no to science?
2: Yes!
3: Get ready for bed, and then you get 5 more minutes.
2: To test 3 dinosaurs? Impossible.
3: Nothing's impossible when you are a...
0: Nanoxaurus. Apparently, they hunt at night.
5: Some paleontologists think the Nanoxaurus' big eyes mean they can see and hunt well in the dark.
0: But we just have regular eyes.
3: Sounds like you need night vision. If only we had a pair of...
2: Night vision goggles! Thanks, Dad!
3: PJs, and then 5 more minutes! It's gonna get dark soon! And you're gonna stay in the ground!
0: He's hiding behind the sculpture I made.
2: You made that?
0: Yep.
5: He just broke it! My turn to hunt him!
0: It's too dark. I can't see. Where'd he go?
5: He's in the tree.
0: How are we supposed to get him up there?
2: I don't think we can. He's hiding.
5: Just like he was hiding behind your sculpture.
0: When there was a sculpture. Wait, does that mean hiding is a Velociraptor's nighttime defense?
2: Interesting theory. We're going to need some help with this one.
0: You okay?
3: Just a blister from hammering too powerfully.
5: We need some expert advice.
3: I love being called an expert.
5: I meant Mom. Can we call her?
3: She's working, but I'm sure I can help. I helped you with the night vision, didn't I?
5: You did.
3: So, what's the question?
5: Can hiding be a nighttime defense?
0: I thought defenses were more like when you fight back. You know, claws out, sharp teeth, roar!
3: Let me think. Fighting is one kind of defense, but defenses are anything animals do to keep safe. Small animals, for example, hide for safety.
2: Are you looking online?
3: No. Yes. But look, birds like pheasants hide in the ground, while woodpeckers hide high up in trees.
0: Just like that horrible Velociraptor did.
2: He knocked over her rock sculpture.
0: What's that smell?
3: Hot chocolate for a bedtime treat, because your 5 minutes are up.
0: If that's what bedtime smells like, I'm ready for a campout.
2: Yeah, can't wait. But our dino experiment still isn't complete. We know how a little dino defends itself at night, but we have no clue about medium or big dino.

0: I know what to do. I don't know how smelling the hot chocolate's gonna help.
1: Not hot chocolate. We can sniff out dinosaurs.
0: Like a Nanuxaurus. Some paleontologists think it has an amazing sense of smell.
2: I already gave you 5 minutes.
0: Please, Dad. 5 more. Remember, it's for science.
2: I've done enough for science today. But fine, 5 more minutes.
0: Yes!
1: Ouch! Okay, what do we need blindfolds again?
0: Not seeing will help us focus on our smelling. This way!
1: Which way?
0: Over here. Something smells really bad.
1: Looks like it's just your garbage. I think I smelled something. Huh. It's scaly and rough. Ugh, it smells sort of like a cow.
0: Centaurosaurus!
1: Is she sleeping? All by yourself. Not a very good defense.
0: She's not alone! They're charging at us! Run! Already running! Dad, we almost got stomped by a sleeping Centaurosaurus and her friend.
2: Hmm? Sounds like fun.
1: We got close to one that was sleeping and stunk like a cow.
0: And then another one ran in and woke her up.
1: Then they both tried to trample us.
2: Like a cow, huh?
0: I can see you checking your phone.
2: It's for science. Look, cows only sleep a few hours at a time, and they live in herds to help defend against predators at night.
0: That must be the Centaurosaurus' nighttime defense, too.
2: Now that I solved that for you, and your second 5 minutes is up, it's time for your camp out.
0: But we still haven't seen or smelled any big dinos yet.
1: True. You don't want our experiment to go unfinished, do you? What about science?
2: That can wait. Out you go. I'll get some marshmallows for your hot chocolate and bring it out.
1: Come on, Dex. It's time for a different kind of science. Astronomy. Come on. I thought it was tent and meteor shower time.
0: Harmy, we only have a few more minutes to finish our dino experiment before my dad comes out.
1: Why do we need these?
0: We need to focus on just our hearing and listen to find a dino. Hopefully, a big one. Blindfold time. Do you hear that?
1: It sounds like it's coming from the front yard.

0: breathing on its own. It sounds like breathing. And it's getting louder. And hotter. And better? A T-Rex!
1: I can't believe we're actually inside a T-Rex's mouth. Uh-oh. I think he's using his own senses as a nighttime defense.
0: Huh?
1: I'll explain later. Right now we've got to. I know! Run! Again!
0: We made it. I think I prefer daytime dino experiments. With less running.
2: Dex!
3: Bedtime.
1: Dad, we almost just got eaten by a T-Rex.
3: Sounds exciting.
1: It was because we solved Dino Experiment 1007.
0: We did?
1: We did. Velociraptors protected themselves at night by hiding.
0: Centaurosauruses looked out for each other.
1: And T-Rexes used their own senses to detect other predators.
0: And try to eat them.
1: Which means Dino Experiment 1007 complete. Now it's bedtime. Come on, Kayla.
3: Congratulations. Now, into the tent.
1: But with the T-Rex around, we should probably sleep inside.
0: Wait, Tex. If you're worried about our nighttime defenses, don't. We'll be hidden in our tent, and we'll watch out for each other.
1: So we can defend each other?
0: Exactly. But first, look up!
1: The meteor shower. Dad, you have to let us stay up to see this.
3: For this, you get 10 minutes.
0: Wow.

In the heart of Europe, there's a small country with the natural diversity of an entire continent. Shaped by vast expanses of forest, with majestic caves, an exotic coastline, and imposing mountains. Slovenia, an example for Europe and the world. Here, humans have joined forces with nature to establish new habitats and conserve existing ones. In some areas, Europe's largest carnivores roam undisturbed, right next door to humans. Slovenia is mysterious, surprising, and inspirational, revealing the true power of treating nature as friend rather than foe.

Southern Slovenia. Intriguing forests as far as the eye can see. There are few places in Europe where human civilization has integrated so seamlessly with pristine natural landscapes. And where the inhabitants of the wild live so close to humans. This region of Slovenia is home to

0: around 1,000 brown bears. This young cub still has lots to learn. Its mother introduces it to the new surroundings, which can be dangerous. Mother bear guides her offspring to safety. It's mating season. The largest male in the territory has his sights set on a well-built female. For most of the year, these giants are invisible in the forest. Now, driven by hormones, they become visible again. A young bear can learn a lot at this time of the year. Lesson one, stay out of the way when a heavyweight is set on mating. Lesson two, persevere if a first attempt is unsuccessful. A second female puts in an appearance. The exact purpose of rubbing against the tree trunk remains a mystery, but it's effective. Before long, she has a new suitor. However, she appears unconvinced. The dominant bear won't tolerate any rivals in his neck of the woods. The attempted seduction becomes rougher and then more intimate. But his efforts are in vain. Eventually, he's exhausted. And she turns her attentions to his smaller rival. After all, size isn't everything. Normally, the larger bear won't tolerate this. But it's too late. He's missed his chance.
1: There's a land I know, with every step I come.
0: The forests of the Dinaric Alps are ideal for bears, as the natural landscape has remained largely intact. This fairy tale forest covers the sparse rocks like a cool green blanket. Rotting wood covered in lush moss rises up among patches of glittering limestone. Deadwood is a source of life that provides both sanctuary and nourishment for innumerable insects, rodents, birds, and other creatures. Slovenia has more old-growth forests than neighboring Austria and Germany. The largest are located in the south and enjoy significant protection. Beech is the predominant tree here. Primeval forests like this are full of life. Down below and up above. From a distance, Slovenia's forests seem almost untouched by humans. But below the treetops, traffic is busy. As twilight falls, the forest road becomes a wildlife highway.

One tree falls, but the others in its vicinity are left to thrive. In a productive forest like this, every tree has a role to play, from fragile new arrivals to mighty aging giants. Even the deadwood is left, as it is crucial for biodiversity, providing an important service for highly specialized creatures. The Ural Owl is Central Europe's largest forest-dwelling owl, usually living in old-growth forests. In Slovenia, the owl is less picky. The young owlets have left their nest. As yet, they're unable to fly, and their attempts to clamber to safety are awkward and uncoordinated. One chick remains behind in the nest, in a hollowed-out spruce trunk. Ural owls can grow to heights of more than half a meter and breed exclusively in old or dead trees with large hollows. The distinctive striped owl flies silently among the trees. It's a stealthy hunter. The owl detects its prey acoustically. Its facial feathers help to channel sounds towards the ears, allowing it to pick up noises inaudible to

The first mouse will give the owl the energy it needs for an extended hunting expedition. After all, its hungry owlets need food.

For as long as the chicks remain in the nest, it's only the father who hunts. He delivers the prey to the mother, who then feeds the offspring.

The next generation of Ural owls is safe, thanks in part to the efforts of humans.

From above, the forest resembles a calm ocean. Below the green waves lies an entrancing labyrinth shaped over millions of years. Slovenia is karst, shaped by two partners working in unison, water and carbonate rocks. Fast-flowing water cuts through the landscape,

then vanishes, only to reappear elsewhere. Today's water shapes tomorrow's karst landscapes. And it reveals a creature so old that it has spent an eternity observing both the creation and destruction of its surroundings. The mayfly. Its mission, to reproduce. Its strategy, overwhelming numbers. Some mayfly larvae, like these, lurk on the beds of ponds, lakes, and rivers for up to a year, waiting for their brief moment in the sun. A brave few are the first to take wing. And before long, they're joined by many, many more.

After mating, the females descend to the water surface to lay their eggs. At the crescendo of this great mating ritual, myriads of mayflies cause the air to hum.

The many streams and rivers converge on a karst plain unlike any on Earth. Here, they form Slovenia's largest lake. On some days, it seems that the distant Triglav, Slovenia's highest mountain, rises out of the water. But this lake has a secret that is only revealed to those who observe it closely over time. For now, however, it is content just to be itself, full of water and teeming with life. More than half of all European bird species can be found here. While below the surface, there's a constant hustle and bustle. Young fish seek out refuge in the shallows along the shore. Danger lurks above.

Those animals that rely on fish for their survival are the first to discover the lake's secret. One moment it's here, the next it's gone. Lake Cerknitsa is one of the largest ephemeral lakes on the planet. During dry spells, the lake evaporates within just a few weeks, leaving behind a craggy, bizarre lunar landscape. The water has once again set out on a journey. And emerges far below. Underground, it continues to carve majestic, captivating worlds. Throughout Slovenia, there are around 10,000 known caves, and researchers find new ones every year,

These are among the most diverse caves in the world. Cave bears may have been extinct for more than 20,000 years, but they've left their mark in the stone. The caves are home to many different life forms. Bats, like this lesser horseshoe bat, millipedes, and cave moths. But there is one particularly distinctive inhabitant. It lives off crustaceans it finds in the water. The Ulm. This aquatic salamander is found only in caves in the Western Balkan region. It leads something of a Peter Pan existence, retaining its youthful looks for its entire life. It keeps its gills well into adulthood. This blind, colorless amphibian glides through the darkness like an alien being. While its relative, the black ulm, has dark skin and fairly well-developed eyes. This ulm is considered one of the most endangered vertebrates in the world, as it only lives in a tiny area in the southeast of Slovenia. Who knows what other surprises lie in wait in the many subterranean Slovenian caves that have yet to be explored.

Lake Teplice now consists of little more than a few pools of water. The coarse, uneven landscape is the perfect territory for a relatively recent arrival. The European champion of hide and seek. The golden jackal is neither fox nor wolf. It's something in between. This shy animal is seldom seen. Despite the fact that its territory is by no means uninhabited. In fact, a number of farmers work close by, on the lake bed. In the dry season, they mow the grass to ensure that the lake does not become overgrown. And sometimes they are secretly watched by a golden jackal.

This jackal family has established its den along a path without attracting any attention. The species has indeed elevated staying out of sight to an art form. For decades, there were only occasional glimpses of golden jackals. Nobody knew where they came from, how many there were, or whether they were establishing a permanent home in the area. Eventually, they did settle. Jackals adapt quickly to new surroundings and will sometimes even turn other predators into unwitting accomplices. Predators like the white-tailed eagle. This unfortunate fish is a welcome feast for the raptor. Or a hungry jackal. The eagle abandons its prey at the first sight of the approaching thief.

The fish is quickly delivered to the young pups. Over recent years, golden jackals have settled throughout the area, while going largely unnoticed. And Slovenia will be just the latest conquest, as long as humans continue to allow them to spread. The air has changed, and tastes of salt. The Slovene Riviera lies along the highest sandstone coast of the entire Adriatic Sea, which descends into the Gulf of Trieste. It's less than 50 kilometers long, but astonishingly diverse.

Among the unexpected sights are flamingos. Only recently have these birds started to venture out from neighboring Italy, spending time on the Slovenian coastline. At first, just a few young birds lacking the distinctive pink plumage put in an appearance. But now, many birds are returning year after year. The Mediterranean's northernmost salt pans are found near the city of Piran. Here, sea salt is still harvested the traditional way. The focus is on quality, not quantity. Black-winged stilts patrol the shallow pools, looking for food. These salt pans are shared by both humans and animals. Harvesting sea salt takes time and requires a lot of sun, dry winds, and as little rain as possible. Also, perfect conditions for the summertime visitors from northern Africa, who soon adapt to the rhythms of the people who work the salt pans. There's enough space for everyone. Little egrets, humans, and black-winged stilts, amongst others.

Several decades ago, salt farming was abandoned in one section of the salt pans. All that remains there are old channels and the deserted ruins of the workers' huts. Black-winged stilts have now taken over the area. Several dozen breeding pairs have settled in the salty surroundings to brood.

These four distinctively colored eggs require all of their parents' attention. Both stilt parents share the responsibility for their young and remain together, at least for the duration of the breeding season. The salt pans have been proclaimed a natural park because humans were willing to make space for nature to thrive. A short distance from the coast, the craggy karst puts in a final appearance as it tapers off. The steep rock faces and the hot Mediterranean climate are ideal for creatures with a fiery temperament.

The blue-throated keeled lizard is one of Europe's most colourful reptiles. It's hungry and on the hunt. However, the male has his work cut out for him. The female shows him how it's done. No hesitation,

The hungry male looks on as she enjoys her meal. It seems he's learned all he can from watching and launches a new attempt. This time, he gets it right and finishes with an acrobatic flourish. Lizards have to find their own food, while bee-eaters share with others. Especially when there's the promise of a summer romance. The better the offering, the better the chances.

These two bee eaters celebrate their new relationship. Bee eaters have only bred along the Slovenian coast for a few years. The sandstone provides ideal conditions for their burrows, and it won't be long before more couples arrive. While some birds are just starting their new families, others are already proud parents.

The stilt chicks have hatched. They leave the nest soon after they emerge from the eggs, always under close parental supervision.

Intruders are quickly warned off. The chicks are unaware of the dispute taking place nearby. When they do sense danger, they take cover under their mother's wings. This Kentish plover still has some work to do before it can welcome its offspring. Once the danger has passed, the young black-winged stilts continue to explore their surroundings. But it'll be some time before their legs are long enough to let them wade through the salt pans alongside the people working there.

European shags travel between worlds. Not only are they accomplished aerial acrobats, they're equally at home diving below the waves when hunting small fish. In the Slovenian part of the Adriatic, the shags never have to go too deep. The sea here is shallow. It lies above the continental shelf and seldom gets deeper than 25 meters. More than 2,000 different species glide through the underwater world, displaying a breathtaking diversity of shapes, sizes, and colors.

Some have developed ingenious strategies to draw attention from the opposite sex. They build nests. Wrasse are the exotic birds of the submarine world. In order to keep their nests inviting, male wrasse spend much of their time on home improvements. After all, how else to find a mate? And convince her to deposit her eggs in his nest. Competition is fierce among these underwater builders. When a female shows some interest, the male immediately engages her in a little dance. The oscillated wrasse, however, prefers a more direct approach. In a blink of an eye, the eggs are laid and fertilized. A quick repeat performance, and it's all over. For a few days a year, the sky is completely clear. This is a result of a special wind known as the Bora. It originates in the Alps and blows in a southerly direction. From the coast, Slovenia's highest peaks are now visible in all their glory.

of the Julian Alps. The sheer rock faces and majestic peaks tower above the surrounding countryside. This challenging environment is home to ibex. They chew their food for hours, extracting as much energy as possible. These young bucks still live with the does and their offspring. But determining hierarchy is already an issue. Every now and then, an animal will break out from the herd in an apparent attempt to escape conflict. It's a craving that drives the ibex, and areas rich in mineral salts have an almost magnetic attraction. But in fact, the salts are a treat rather than a necessity. And yet, the ibex can't resist. Perhaps it is a longing for the distant sea. In the forests of the Slovenian Alps, another spectacular comeback is underway. The lynx, too, has returned, with the help of humans. These large cats are once again making their presence known. Small roe deer are a mainstay of the lynx diet. But at higher elevations, where there are fewer roe deer, the lynx occasionally hunt the larger chamois. The predators hide their prey in the undergrowth and will return to it over several days.

The Lynx owes its return to unlikely allies who, elsewhere in Europe, consider this large cat a pest. Hunters. In Slovenia, however, hunters are vocal supporters of the lynx, encouraging efforts to resettle animals from Slovakia and Romania. Their intention is to save their country's natural heritage. The foundations are laid. Now, it's up to the lynx. But not everyone is happy about the return of these predators. The reintroduction efforts have also been met with caution, particularly in areas where sheep and goats are reared. Compared with other predators, lynx are comparatively harmless, but it's still a wild carnivore that could pose a risk. Sharing a successful future with wild animals depends on humans understanding that they're merely a part of a greater natural entity. And it will be up to humans to decide if they will go on this journey or not. In northwest Slovenia, the mountains stand guard over their surroundings. This landscape is 200 million years old and has been shaped by the forces of water, by oceans and freshwater currents. The Boka waterfall is Slovenia's highest and most powerful. The water plunges almost 150 meters over rocks and stones before its descent finally ends in a steep valley below.

It roars and foams and gurgles as it forms rapids and flows through steep canyons.

When it finally calms, it reveals a stunning palette of blues and greens. The artists are green algae and dappled sunlight. Whether the trout, with their delicate and intricate patterns, appreciate this mix of colors is their secret. The white-throated dipper feels right at home along the clear, fast-flowing river. Its beak is full of insects, a welcome meal for the hungry chicks waiting on the banks. The white-throated dipper is a skilled diver and is the world's only songbird that hunts food underwater. Sometimes, however, there are easier ways to find a meal. The surface of the water is covered with tasty insects, just asking to be scooped up. It's a real time saver for a busy parent with hungry mouths to feed.

And there's even time for a bath. The most spectacular of Slovenia's rivers is the Soča, which flows through the Triglav National Park in the north of the country. The wider and more even the riverbed becomes, the more the crystal clear water glistens turquoise in the light. It is frequently referred to as the Emerald River. The Soča is a lustrous and brilliant pearl among rivers, but in the gravel of its bed are smaller living pearls of even greater value. The eggs of the marble trout with its delicate and intricate patterns are only found in the Soča and its tributaries. Marble trout can grow to over a meter and weigh up to 20 kilograms. The continued existence of this fish is something of a miracle. During the First World War, it was fished almost to extinction. Fortunately, people recognized the danger in time. Today, fishermen in Tolmin continue to breed the fish to shore up populations. Their efforts have been a resounding success. Once again, marble trout glide through the waters of the Soča. Now that there are larger numbers, there's a far better chance that they'll find a partner in the mating season. As it was a century ago, females hover above suitable patches of gravel as their suitors flit back and forth around them.

They use their tail fins to dig small hollows into the riverbed for their eggs. Once again, conditions are perfect. The bright patches of spawn are clearly visible against the riverbed. Soon, they'll produce the next generation of Socha pearls.

Marble trout are the heart and soul of the Socha River, which has finally returned to its former glory. In autumn, nature rewards the humans who made all of this possible with an explosion of color.

The mountain peaks are covered with the first snow. But the forests in southern Slovenia are still bathed in warm sunlight. This small country between the Alps and the Adriatic once again reveals its intimate relationship with the natural world. A garden is a personal and private refuge, as a general rule. Along the edges of the southern Slovenian forests, unexpected visitors sometimes drop by. Around 1,000 brown bears roam the region, making for a rather interesting neighborhood. In most places, this would be considered terrifying. Here, it's just life as usual. This little garden is a microcosm of life, where nature comes first.

0: we live in is an amazing place. 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
1: Wait, so it's... Hello.
2: Hi.
0: Cuddliest. Brothers and sisters you could ever wish to find. Mostly. So, you're a brother and sister, aren't you? What are your names?
3: Hello, I'm Bailey.
0: Hi.
4: Hello, I'm Ollie.
0: Hello.
3: We're twins.
0: Oh, wow.
3: We're twins.
4: I'm the oldest.
3: Rubbish. We're the same age.
5: I have two sisters, you know why?
6: Why? My dog is a girl.
0: I don't think that counts.
7: Come on, sis, keep up.
8: Slow down. I've only got tiny legs.
9: Your brother's really naughty, isn't he?
10: He's annoying. He just keeps on throwing shoes at me.
9: Is he a naughty man?
10: Yes.
0: Ah, well, at least you two get on.
11: Because guess what?
0: What?
11: He's mean.
0: Oh.
11: I know. He annoys me when he pushes me.
12: No, I don't.
0: Get off each other, you two.
13: I'm gonna have a baby brother.
14: They're so annoying.
15: They're like lazy because they never move. They just stay where they are.
16: I'm crying.
17: So lazy.
18: I have one brother and one sister. My sister was the smallest baby and my brother was the medium baby. When I was a baby, I was a giant baby.
7: What was that?
19: It looks like a giant baby.
7: Well, I never.
20: Yeah, when I turn like 7 or 8 or like 9, my mum's gonna get me a baby.
0: Get you a baby?
20: No, have one.
0: Oh, right, yeah. No brothers and sisters then. Do you have any cousins?
20: I have loads of cousins, like 1,081.
0: Oh.
21: Wow.
22: Hello.
23: Wow.
20: There's Eddie.
24: Hello.
21: Lola.
25: All right.
26: Wow.
20: Sol.
27: Hiya.
21: And then there's more.
28: Hello.
7: Hello. Come on, lads.
0: Hello. Well, that is a lot of cousins. Now, all over the world, brothers and sisters of all shapes and sizes are hanging out and really annoying each other. But I know a really special brother and sister. Shall I tell you what animal they are?
20: Could you give us some clues?
21: Give us every clue.
22: Can we have some guesses?
0: Yeah, sure.
21: Does it swim in water?
22: Yeah. Yeah.
21: Is it big?
29: Yeah.
21: What does it start with?
29: Pig.
21: Penguin.
29: No.
21: Pigeon.
0: No. Oh, sorry.
21: Panda.
22: Panda.
29: No.
22: Okay.
21: Puffin.
22: Puffin.
21: No.
22: What is it?
21: Oh, we give up.
0: Shall I tell you what it is then?
21: Yes.
0: It's a...
21: a polar bear.
0: Yes, and this little brother and sister are going for a walk with their mum.
22: They're cute.
21: Yeah, they're very cute.
22: They live somewhere cold.
0: And slippy.
22: They have fur to keep them warm from the cold.
0: And sometimes it's so cold that this little brother and sister love to have a cuddle. Stop that! Does anyone know anything else about polar bear brothers and sisters?
20: Some. If those are very big and dangerous animals, or they eat one, they get snowballs and they throw it at these animals.
0: Really? Only dangerous animals, though.
8: 3, 2, 1, fire!
0: Wait, they don't look that dangerous. That is really naughty. You should be throwing them at a dangerous animal, like a wolf.
1: Wait, what?
8: 3, 2, 1, fire!
7: Okay.
2: I am going.
0: That's better. So, today we've learnt that brothers and sisters really love each other.
4: Evening.
12: Oh, no?
0: Most of the time. We've also learnt that throwing shoes is very annoying.
16: Your brother's really naughty, isn't he?
0: And polar bears are amazing at snowball fights. Yeah. Anything else? Oh, naughty polar bears. Say goodbye, everyone.
23: Goodbye.
24: What's a ghost's favourite pudding?
0: I don't know. What is a ghost's favourite pudding?
24: Ice cream.
0: Ice cream, brilliant.
25: Can you hear me? Can you hear me?
26: Yeah, listen to this.
27: Guess what?
28: Evening.
27: Oh, no?
28: That's going to be a piece of cake today.
30: Can we have some cake after this?
31: I've got a lot of muscles.
32: Oh, yeah.
33: What about cake pie? Cake pie?
34: Meerkats, they eat lobsters.
35: Flies eat poo, don't they?
36: Ew.
37: They do, actually.
38: No, they don't.

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1: The world we live in is an amazing place. Full of babies, parents, and of course, let's not forget, grandparents. Pillars of every animal family.
2: Mind that, Grandma.
1: Brimming with wisdom and maturity. I said wisdom and maturity.
3: Granny!
4: Come on! Grandma's in charge. Move along!
1: So, what are your grandparents like?
5: My granddad and Nana, it's really old because they're really big.
1: Oh, so grandparents get bigger with age?
5: They get bigger and bigger and bigger.
6: Morning, Nana!
7: Morning, sweetheart!
8: So, Granddad John, and we used to give me piggyback before we started gymnastics.
9: Here we go!
8: And Grammy Kathy used to give me tickles.
10: Tickle, tickle, tickle.
11: My grandpa has three tractors.
12: No way.
11: One green, one red, and one grey. The grey one is pretty big. I haven't even seen the green one.
12: The green one?
1: Well, your granddad sounds awesome. But can grandparents also be a bit annoying?
0: Sometimes my granddad steals my chocolate buttons.
2: Where are those buttons?
8: I have chocolate buttons, but they're just for me. They're just for me.
2: Mine!
1: Well, getting old can make you a bit cheeky. Do you know what else happens?
8: My granny could do cartwheels when she was younger, and now she can definitely not do cartwheels.
1: Me neither.
13: Yes, I can. Watch. This hand first. Oh, my hip. I'm okay.
8: Maybe if you get to 101, you might change back to the baby.
14: Ever since you turned 101, Granny, I've had to carry you everywhere.
13: Well, at least you don't have to change my nappy.
1: Wow! How can you tell if someone's really old?
8: When you grow up and you get older.
12: You become a bit bigger.
8: Yep.
12: And, like, they look all wrinkly.
15: Well, I think wrinkles are lovely.
13: Oh, thanks very much.
1: Yeah. Wrinkles are lovely.
9: Hurry up, Leo.
13: Oi!
1: And I know an animal that has loads of wrinkles, even when it's not old. Shall I show you what it is?

0: Oh, just give us a clue.
1: Okay.
0: Can he go in the water?
2: Nope.
3: Oh, why no?
4: This mud is simply amazing for your wrinkles.
1: No.
0: Is it an elephant?
3: Elephants. Wrinkles. Elephants have wrinkles.
5: Those meerkats are singing that song again.
6: Just ignore them.
0: Guys, let's just continue the questions.
3: Is it a snake? No.
1: It's a...
3: Oh, what is that?
1: It's a naked mole rat.
5: Excuse me, sorry.
0: A naked mole rat?
7: That's funny.
3: A naked mole rat.
0: Because it's naked.
3: Because it's a rat and a naked rat. It is. And it's a mole.
8: Ouch! Careful! Get off! Right, is Stephen all right under there?
9: I'm fine.
10: They have a weird face.
8: Speak for yourself!
10: They do. Yeah, they do. And they have wrinkles on their face.
1: Just like Grandad.
3: Where's his knickers?
1: Hey, who said knickers?
11: I beg your pardon.
1: So, today we've learned that being old means you can't do cartwheels.
4: Yes, I can. No!
3: My granny can definitely not do cartwheels.
1: Always keep an eye out for chocolate-stealing granddads.
12: Mine!
7: Because he tries to steal my chocolate buttons.
1: And being wrinkly is totally awesome. Say goodbye, everyone!
0: Bye!
7: What do you call a train with a cold?
1: I don't know. What do you call a train with a cold?
7: A choo-choo train.
1: A choo like a sneeze. Brilliant.
7: All right, first question.
3: What? I'm going to be on the teddy?
0: I tried broccoli soup on my holidays. Was it horrible?
3: Yes. Did you know when I try to hold my weird, I have to cross my legs?
13: Yeah, me too. Like dogs.
14: My favourite season is summer because you get to have ice cream.
3: I am scared of zoo animals, but not rabbits.
0: What about killer bunnies?
7: I'm not even scared of nothing.
3: I don't think so.
0: Ninja, you know.
1: The world we live in is an amazing place.
15: Great!
16: Ah, just pop right in here.
1: Full of loads of types of animals. Doing all sorts of really important jobs.
16: Where is he?
17: Sorry,
16: realize
17: traffic's really bad.
1: So what kind of jobs do you fancy doing when you grow up?
18: I want to be a police lady like my daddy.
3: What? Why?
18: Because I get to catch bad guys, lock them up in jail, by running after them or driving after them.

0: I want to be a doctor.
1: Yes, I see the problem. Kiss it better.
0: I want to be someone that makes race cars and be a skydiver. But I'm going to be three things. Footballer. Then I forgot what else. I'm an actual ninja, you know. My job is to work as a ninja. I want my mummy. When I grow up, I want to be a teacher. I want to be an astronaut to discover new planets that haven't been discovered before and different galaxies. I want to be an acrobat and a scientist, like making different things happen with potions.
2: Careful. Well, that's a lot of amazing jobs, but some jobs are just plain horrible.
0: The worst job in the world for me would be picking up dirty rubbish.
3: Well, someone's got to do it.
0: It's so disgusting.
3: This will be me.
0: Cleaning the dishes and doing the dishwasher.
3: I'll wash you dry.
4: Hey.
0: Selling broccoli. Being a diver or an underwater mechanic. That'll be the worst job for me because I don't like going underwater. But you get paid loads of money.
2: Well, money isn't everything, you know. I know an animal that does a really awful job.
1: We lost.
5: Let's go to Mars!
2: And doesn't get paid at all. Do you want me to show you what animal it is?
6: No, we have to ask you questions.
0: Give us a clue.
2: Okay.
0: Has it got a tail?
6: No, this one's mine. Oh, love it. Get your own. I love it.
0: Has it got two legs?
4: It's got more than that, mate.
0: Three. No, four.
4: No, I don't know. What do you think, Lola?
1: Not sure, actually. Ask Pablo.
7: No idea.
1: Oh, fish.
0: Is he a reindeer?
8: They said no idea. Not reindeer.
0: Guinea pig. Is it a seahorse?
9: I mean, no.
0: I don't know. Show us.
6: Show us.
2: Okay.
0: Beetle poo.
1: Excuse me?
0: Poo beetle. It's a poo beetle.
1: How dare you? Whoa. I'm okay.
0: Dung beetle.
6: Dung beetle.
0: It rolls in big fat poops.
1: I've got stage.
0: It's strong.
1: Hiya. Where did you come from, Tallulah? This is your fault, Tallulah. Help! I'm stuck.
0: They eat lots of poo.
1: It eats a lot of poo.
0: That is actually disgusting, Teddy. Yeah.
3: Yeah, it's actually very nutritious, you know.
6: The most disgusting thing is eating poo.
0: Have you eaten poo before?
6: I did not eat poo, but if I did, that is, it would be disgusting.
2: Yeah. That's absolutely right. You should definitely not eat poo.
1: Ah, lovely.
7: Yeah, lovely.
1: Clear off, Tallulah.
7: You are.
1: I did all the hard work.
0: Disgusting.
2: So, today we've learnt that there's a little meerkat who wants to be a police lady just like her daddy.
5: Nino, Nino, Nino.
2: This puffin would be a terrible diver.
0: That'll be the worst job for me.
2: There's a tiny cheetah who's an actual ninja. Oh, and we've also learnt that dung beetles can roll a big ball of poo up a really big hill. Now, poor dung beetle. Say goodbye, everyone.
5: Goodbye.
0: Knock, knock.
2: Oh, who's there?
0: Cargo.
2: Cargo who?
0: No, cargo boom boom. 3, 2, 1, and... should I go?
6: My dad calls my mom a badger.
5: Badger! Badger!

0: when he pushes me?
1: No, I don't.
0: Yes, you do.
2: Yeah, I don't like eating poo.
0: Have you eaten poo before?
2: No. Disgusting.
1: Blech.
0: I'm pretty good at martial arts.
1: Commando dragons breathe fire.
0: I'm an actual ninja, you know. My job is to work as a ninja.
3: When I see a monster under my bed, I'll just kick a really, really hard football at his butt cheeks.
0: That is not good.
3: I ate my house.
4: The world we live in is a beautiful place. Full of the most incredible animals. And the one thing they all need is somewhere to live.
5: It's huge in here. And there's even a cinema room.
4: Some live at the beach.
6: Coming.
5: Yes.
4: Others in trees. Mainly. And some live in massive holes in the ground.
1: Where?
4: There. Right there.
1: I'm fine.
4: So, what kind of place do you live in?
0: I live in a house. My house is quite actually calm. Like, it's not very noisy. So, my current house is really ugly because it's pink. And I hate pink.
7: Hey, nothing wrong with pink, mate.
8: My house has 3 floors. Mine has, like, 1 trillion.
0: Really? It's painted blue.
8: Oh. And there's a lock on the door.
7: Wait, what?
8: There's a light inside.
7: Oh, that's nice. Then I've got a key. Hello?
3: I ate my house.
1: You ate your real house?
3: Yes. Now I've pooed it out.
2: It's crazy.
0: My house is quite busy and rushy.
1: Breakfast, everybody!
7: Oh, can I have some, Mum?
1: What are you two doing?
7: Watch out!
0: When it's night time, I cannot hear a single sound. I can only hear my dad doing the toilet.
9: That's better.
10: Excuse me, do you mind?
4: And who lives with you guys?
0: I got a hamster. He's so cute.
1: Hello.
0: She got a nice big cage.
1: Oh, nice.
0: And her name is Chipolata.
1: Yeah, that's me.
0: And she likes to eat people.
4: She likes to eat people?
0: As you know, no. Broccoli.
1: Oh, lovely.
0: And me and my mum are thinking about making a little tube to my neighbour's flat so they can see Chipolata.
11: Chipolata.
4: Careful, Chipolata. Well, I know an animal that lives in a very special kind of home. Do you want me to show you what animal it is?
0: No. We have to ask you questions.
1: Give us a clue.
4: Okay.
1: Give us a clue.
3: Give us every clue you can think of.
4: Okay.
3: Has it got a tail?
1: Yes, I have a tail.
4: Yes, but it's not you.
1: Oh, does it live in the sea?
7: No.
4: I think that's a no.
3: Has it got fur?
12: Yes, you're getting warmer.
0: Does it have a nose?
7: Yes, but not as good as mine.
0: Is it a lion?
4: No, not him.
0: What is it? We don't know.
4: Okay. It's a...
1: Mika!
3: Let me Mika!
1: Mika!
3: I have you at home?
1: Yeah, me too!
3: I love Mika.
4: Well, you are one.
0: Oh, yeah.
3: Hello, Mika.
5: Hello.
3: They look out for any danger.
5: Any danger over there?
1: No, just meerkats.
3: Yeah, meerkats.
5: Good. How about over there? No, just meerkats.
1: Meerkats? Where? Oh, yeah.
5: Good. Any danger over there?
11: No. Just a meerkat. Yummy.
5: Good. Wait, what?

0: Lobsters.
1: What?
0: Wait, no, they don't. No, they eat scorpions.
1: What?
0: No!
2: Ooh, so that's what they eat. But where do meerkats live?
3: They live in burrows in the desert.
4: Is this deep enough yet?
0: No.
4: How about now?
0: No.
4: No?
0: Still no.
1: Anyone fancy helping me?
5: Yeah, I would. I just really can't be bothered.
0: That's so cheeky.
2: So, we've learnt that meerkats eat scorpions. And sometimes much bigger things.
0: I ate my house.
6: It's crazy.
2: And owls like to go for a wee in the middle of the night.
7: When you gotta go, you gotta go.
2: Well, I think that was a good show. I'll give it 5 thumbs up.
0: 5 thumbs down.
2: Oh, well, thanks very much. Say goodbye, everyone.
0: Goodbye.
8: Bye. Why did the cow cross the road?
2: I don't know. Why did the cow cross the road?
8: Because it wanted to go to the movies.
2: Very good. Now, don't milk it.
9: All right, first question.
10: What?
11: I'm going to be on the teddy?
12: I tried broccoli soup on my holidays.
13: Was it horrible?
12: Yes.
14: Did you know when I try to hold my weird, I have to cross my legs?
15: Yeah, me too. Like dogs.
16: My favourite season is summer because you get to have ice cream.
17: I am scared of zoo animals, but not rabbits.
18: What about killer bunnies?
19: I'm not even scared of nothing.
8: I don't think so.
15: I like tractors.
2: The world we live in is a beautiful place.
11: 3, 2, 1, 4.
2: Full of incredible animals. And some of the most majestic of all.
17: Ow.
2: Can be found.
17: Hiya.
2: Wait, on the farm. Maybe majestic wasn't quite the word I was looking for.
12: Who are you calling not majestic? I'm basically a mermaid. Like a merpig.
2: Oh, I do love a merpig. What's your favourite thing about a farm?
15: I like tractors.
3: Me too.
15: Yeah.
9: Well, I like the pigs.
10: Pigs? Well, I really like puffins.
14: No, you like muffins.
10: Oh, yeah.
9: Once I rided a horsey. Lovely horses.
13: Jesus.
9: You get in your tractor and give the pigs breakfast.
6: You give all the animals breakfast, actually.
12: Cornflakes! Have you not got any chalky pops?
18: When I move house, I'm going to get a pig.
14: Oh, this is nice.
18: And chickens.
7: Hello, is anyone home?
18: And a tiger.
16: Hello, housemates!
14: Oh, no.
18: That's really not true. I will. My mum said I will.
8: I like riding a cow.
12: And so do I! Hurry-ho! Come on!
14: No, get off!
9: Yogurt comes from milk, and milk comes from cows.
2: Oh, remind me, how do you get milk from a cow?
9: The farmer squeezes its bum to get the milk out.
14: What?
12: What?
10: You what?
2: What? Wait, you're not a cow. You're a manatee.
10: Ow!
18: Manatees are a type of cow actually living in the sea.
10: Rather them than me!
18: No. It's not a type of cow. They just call a sea cow because it looks like a cow.
12: They look nothing like a cow. And who's ever heard of a cow in the sea?
2: Fair point. I've never seen a manatee on a farm. But there is one special animal that does live on a farm. Shall I show you?
18: No. We have to ask you questions.
9: Could you give us some clues?

0: snake.
1: No. It's actually a type of bird.
0: A pigeon, a pigeon.
2: No.
3: Sorry.
0: Eagle.
4: Me? At a farm? You must be joking.
0: Seagulls.
2: No! We live at the beach.
0: Yeah, because they're called seagulls.
4: Ooh, kitties.
5: Is there a penguin?
0: What? Oh, no, no.
1: Not quite. Here's another clue. Where do eggs come from?
0: Easter bunny.
2: Yay!
0: Yay!
1: Not chocolate eggs.
0: Oh, boy, oh, boy.
2: Oh!
0: Is it a chicken?
1: Yes, it is!
0: Chicken! Chickens.
2: Ella!
6: I like the chickens. I love chickens.
1: So what's the best thing about chickens?
0: They lay eggs for you. Breakfast. Toast on eggs.
7: Wait, toast on eggs?
0: Yeah.
7: I like eggs on toast.
0: No, I don't like that.
1: And does anyone know which part of the chicken eggs come from?
0: They just lay your egg on their butt cheeks.
4: You what? Well, I never.
1: I'm pretty sure eggs don't come out of a chicken's bum.
2: Of chicken's bum?
8: That is absolutely not true.
2: Oi!
8: Sorry!
0: My friend, his brother, had a real-life chicken for his birthday.
9: Happy birthday to you!
1: Right, chicken in a box. Thanks for that. So today we've learnt that it's really hard to ride a cow.
0: I can't ride a cow.
10: And neither can I. Could someone help me down, please?
11: Yeah, get him off.
1: Sea cows are not actually cows that live in the sea.
0: They just call a sea cow because it looks like a cow.
10: They look nothing like a cow.
1: And we still have no idea where eggs come from.
0: They still come out of their butt cheeks.
1: Enough of that. Right, anything else?
0: Butt cheeks.
1: Say goodbye, everyone.
0: Goodbye. Why did the horse cross the road?
1: I don't know. Why did the horse cross the road?
0: Because he wanted to go to his neighbours.
1: Neighbours. Very funny.
0: Can you hear me? Can you hear me? Yeah, listen to this. Guess what? He's mean. I know. That's going to be a piece of cake today. Can we have some cake after this? I've got a lot of muscles.
4: Oh, yeah.
0: What about cake pie?
2: Cake pie?
0: Miracles, they eat lobsters. Flies eat poo, don't they?
2: Ew.
0: They do, actually. No, they don't. I really did a loud, loud, loud bark.

0: the big blue sky.
1: What's up there then? What's that?
0: A source of wonder for animals of all shapes and sizes. But also the source of this. Our wonderful weather.
1: I don't know what's so wonderful about it. Perhaps we should move around a bit to warm up.
2: No, that sounds boring.
3: I don't know what they're all complaining about.
0: Yes, it isn't always raining. What do you guys like about the weather?
4: My favourite season is summer because you get to have ice cream.
5: Yeah. You get to play in a playground. You get to wear sunglasses.
6: I like it when it's raining.
7: Because we get to splash and paddle.
6: No.
8: One night, it was like raining cats and dogs. Like really, really, really heavy. I called it raining elephants.
9: I'm fine.
10: You know them little stones that come out of the sky?
11: Yeah.
10: When it's chucking it down.
0: Ah, you mean hail?
10: Yeah, hails. They was hitting my friends.
1: What's that?
12: Is someone throwing stones?
1: Yeah, stop it!
0: So what's your favourite kind of weather?
13: Snow. Lots and lots of snow.
14: Snow? If you're very lucky, you can catch a snowflake on your tongue, and that is good luck.
0: What else can you do with snow?
15: You can make footprints.
16: I like making snowballs so I can throw them at people.
17: Do you know what's going to be useless? A snow pickaxe.
18: I'd like to build snowmen, but sometimes I make snow angels.
19: Even you can make a snow dog.
20: Yeah, a snow dog.
21: A snow rabbit.
22: A snow giraffe.
23: Even a Yeti snowman.
24: Forget the snowman.
23: No, a Yeti.
0: Lion. Well, I know an animal that gets to play in the snow every single day. Shall I tell you what it is?
25: No, no, we have to ask you questions.
0: Okay.
26: Is it like a otter?
27: No, no, no, no.
26: Polar bear.
28: Nah.
26: Fox.
29: No.
30: Has it got two legs?
0: Yes.
31: Is it a penguin?
32: Yes!
33: Penguin! Penguin!
34: Cute and fluffy.
35: I want to have a cuddle with them.
36: I'm coming for a cuddle. I'm okay.
37: Penguins slide on their tummy to get into the ocean because it's really fun to do it.
38: And load.
39: Mind the stuff. Oh, never mind.
40: Hey! I want to be a penguin so I can slide on my tummy.
41: Yeah, so much.
42: The one that's skiing.
43: Shall we call him Porgy?
44: Because you can see his butt there.
45: Yeah, I can see his butt cheeks.
36: 1, 2, 3, 4. Swiggle your butt and slide some more.
0: Right, well, thanks for that. So, do you know where penguins live?
46: They live in Antarctica. Antarctica.
47: Antarctica. Antarctica.
48: It's the coldest place in the world.
49: Really, really cold.
50: Colder than your face.
0: So how do you think penguins keep warm?
46: When it's cold, I go into the hot tub to warm up.
0: I'm not sure penguins have hot tubs.
36: No.
0: Do they even live in houses?
47: Penguins live in igloos.
48: Can penguins even build igloos?
49: Nope.
48: I know what actual penguins do to keep warm.
49: The children stay in the middle and they all hug together so it creates warm on them.
50: Mum, stop!
0: So today we've learnt that penguins live in
1: Antarctica.
2: Antarctica.
1: Antarctica.
0: That meerkats don't like hail.
36: Oh, what's that? Stop it! Oh.
0: And you can make almost anything out of snow.
3: Do you know what's going to be useless? A snow pickaxe.
0: Ah, yes, except a pickaxe. Thank you very much. Say goodbye, everyone.
1: Goodbye.
4: Goodbye.
5: What do you call a tiger and a snowman?
0: I don't know. What you call a tiger and a snowman?
5: Frostbite.
0: Frostbite. Oh, sounds painful.
5: Can you hear me? Can you hear me?
6: Yeah, listen to this.
7: Guess what?
8: He's mean.
7: I know. That's going to be a piece of cake today.
9: Can we have some cake after this?
10: I've got a lot of muscles.
11: Oh, yeah.
12: What about cake pie?
13: Cake pie?
14: Meerkats, they eat lobsters.
15: Flies eat poo, don't they?
16: Ew!
17: They do, actually.
18: No, they don't.
19: I really did a loud, loud, loud burp.
20: No kissing in school.
0: The world we live in is an amazing place.
36: Just keep digging like this,
21: Mum.
0: Full of all sorts of animals learning lots of brilliant new things.
22: And that, son, is how you get the toy.
23: Come on, Barnaby, you can do it. Hey!
36: Whoa! I'm okay.
0: For animals all over the world, every day...
24: No, late again.
0: ...is a school day.
36: Simmons.
25: Here.
36: Rogers.
26: Here, miss.
36: Jones.
27: Coming, miss.
0: Careful.
36: Whoa! Oh. Still coming.
0: So, what do you like best about school?
28: You can learn new stuff.
29: Playing, drawing, and making, and cutting and sticking.
22: Who let that penguin have the glue again?
0: Yes, glue isn't a plaything. So can any of you remember your first day at school?
30: When we just got into our school, I felt a bit nervous and shy.
33: I'm a bit nervous and shy.
51: I was a bit quiet because I was nervous.
36: Right, kids, follow me. This way.
52: Oh, quick, this way,
33: guys. Where's she going?
36: Hurry, faster. Quick.
51: Now make some plenty friends.
33: Oops.
51: Just like a million friends.
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54: 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Go tell them off.
55: 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I do some counting.
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55: 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Yeah.
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0: A trillion? Who knew maths could be so fun? And what about things you don't like about school?
56: Yes, I'm really bad at sitting on the carpet because we have to sit on the carpet for so long.
57: I don't like getting up. I try to pretend that I'm poorly, but my mum knows that I'm pretending.
36: Is Mum watching? Oh, oh,

0: right, you have to go. Are there any other rules you need to follow at school?
1: No pushing.
2: Oi, move over. No pushing.
1: No play fighting.
2: Get off me.
0: All right, you two, I'll see you after class.
1: No piggybacks. Only at playtime.
3: We're going to be late.
1: No tying shoelaces together.
2: No. Who did that?
4: Shall I tell you one more one?
1: Yeah. No kissing. Kissing in school.
5: No. I would not break the rules.
0: Well, that's definitely a good thing. And I know an animal that would do really well in school because it's super brainy.
2: Not me then.
0: Do you want me to tell you what it is?
1: Give us a clue.
6: Give us a clue.
7: Does it have five legs?
8: Does it have six legs?
9: Bird?
2: No!
9: That's a pillar?
10: Does it have eight legs?
0: Yes, it does!
9: I know. A spider.
0: Not a spider. It's...
11: I think I know.
12: Octopus.
13: Octopus.
2: Hi, guys.
1: It has eight arms.
12: That is actually its tentacles.
1: Tentacles.
12: Tentacles, not legs, silly.
1: The orange.
12: Them all love for swimming and catching.
2: And cuddling! Come here, you!
0: Swimming, catching and cuddling? Do they use their tentacles for anything else?
1: Hitting other animals.
2: Ouch!
1: And these white things on them are called suckers. They suck fish. Like this.
12: I hate octopus.
1: Me too.
12: I think it'd be a bit slimy. Slimy.
2: Is there nothing wrong with slimy?
0: Well, we've learned today that the first day at school can be a little bit scary.
12: I feel a bit nervous and shy.
0: Some monkeys are brilliant at counting.
1: 101, 102, 1 trillion.
0: And some rules are really important.
1: No kissing in school.
9: No piggybacks.
0: Anything else?
12: Can I go to Lil?
0: Of course you can. Say goodbye, everyone.
12: Bye-bye.
1: Knock, knock.
0: Who's there?
1: Interrupting cow.
0: Interrupting cow who? Hey, I didn't finish. Oh, I get it now.
1: Should I go?
14: My dad calls my mum a badger.
15: Badger!
16: Badger!
12: He annoys me when he pushes me.
15: No, I don't.
14: Yes, you do.
15: Yeah, I don't like eating poo.
14: Have you eaten poo before?
15: No. Disgusting.
14: Yeah.
15: I'm pretty good at martial arts.
1: Commando dragons breathe fire.
15: I'm an actual ninja, you know. My job is to work as a ninja.
12: When I see a monster under my bed, I'll just kick a really, really hard football at his butt cheeks.
15: That is not good.
12: I can run a million fast.
0: The world we live in is an incredible place. Full of amazing animals.
2: Boing.
0: Jumping.
2: Boing. Boing.
0: Climbing.
2: Is anyone else stuck?
12: Yep.
0: And running around. So, what kind of activities are you good at?
15: Definitely football. My daddy loves football and I love football.
14: On your head, son. Oh, sorry.
12: That was fantastic.
0: Excellent skills there.
12: I like going to the driving range where you do golf.
0: Okay.
2: Go on, you can do it! Yeah!
17: Boy, who did that?
0: Great! Anybody else?
14: Yeah, I've got a lot of muscles.
15: Oh, yeah.
0: Tell me more.
6: I've been running around and that's exercising. I've been walking around and that's exercising as well.
16: I would literally just, like, ski across the ocean with no hands. Easy.
17: Woo-hoo! I would fall on my bottom.
0: Yeah, I think I would too.
6: But, like, I could do a front flip on a trampoline.
18: Me too! Whoa!
19: I do climbing. I love climbing.
20: Come on, a little further. Come on, you can do it.
21: I'm fine.
6: Yeah, and I'm really good at climbing.
22: Me too.
6: But it took a few times, but I got it all the way to the top.
19: Well, I do like being high, but I don't really like being low. I don't either.
23: My dad, he climbed a giant mountain, what, like 100 metres.
0: Goodness me, that is high.
23: Yeah, but I'm better than my dad.
0: Glad to hear it. So are any of you good at running?
19: Yes, I can run fast. I can run a million fast.
0: A million fast? That is pretty fast.
19: I can run a million fast too.
0: Well, I'm sure you're all very fast indeed, but there is one animal that will probably beat you all.
24: Me!
0: But it's not you.
24: Well...
0: Do you want me to show you what it is?
6: We have to guess it.
0: Good thinking.
19: Is it bear?
24: No, faster than me.
19: Does it have big wings?
25: I think it's a pterodactyl.
24: No, mate. We're extinct.
6: Is it a goat?
26: Could you give us a clue what colour it is?
0: Oh, it's orange and it's really fast. And hint, it's not a rocket-powered satsuma.
24: Hey, slow down!
27: Cheetah!
28: Cheetah!
27: Cheetah!
28: Yeah!
27: Yeah! Oh, I love these animals.
28: Cheetahs are actually pretty fast.
29: Did you know that cheetahs are actually the same speed as race cars?
30: Can I tell you how much I can run?
0: Oh, yes, please.
30: 1,000 miles per hour.
24: Gotta go faster! Gotta go faster! Gotta go faster!
31: What was that?
32: Oh, it's just another cheetah.
33: I'm even faster. Cheetahs run at 1,000 miles per hour, but lions run at 7th per hour.
34: I can run faster than a cheetah.
35: What? You can't run that fast.
36: I can run the same miles as Teddy.
0: Impressive. But who's the fastest out of you all?
37: Me and Teddy.
6: No, definitely not.
36: I am too.
38: I am.
39: Me. Both are the fastest.
40: That's not true.
41: Definitely not.
0: Well, we've learned today that some owls are really strong.
6: Yeah, I've got a lot of muscles.
41: Oh, yeah.
0: Some meerkats are great at golf.
42: I like going to the driving range where you do golf.
24: Not again! When I catch you!
0: And meerkats...
42: I can run a million fast.
0: And lions.
43: I'm even faster.
0: Or possibly faster than cheetahs.
44: I think I would win.
45: Yeah, sometimes.
0: Well, that's that cleared up then. Have we learned anything else? Okay, say goodbye, everyone.
45: Goodbye.
6: Bye. Oscar, do that joke.
43: Knock, knock.
0: Who's there?
43: Boo.
0: Boo? Boo-hoo!
43: Oh, don't cry, it's only a joke.
0: Yes, but I'm all right, promise.

the live telecast of the grand reception on the auspicious occasion of the coronation anniversary of His Majesty the King, the 4th of May 2026. And this is the interior of the Santi Maitri building of the Government House in Bangkok. This significant event, together with other various activities organized by the government and the people of Thailand, aim to show gratitude, respect and loyalty to His Majesty, who has brought peace and happiness to the kingdom and contributed immensely to the betterment of people's quality of life. The Prime Minister, Mr. Anutin Chamrikun, is now approaching the area in front of the royal portrait of His Majesty the King,

0: ทรงพระเจริญ
1: ทรงพระเจริ ญ
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1: ทรงพระเจริญ
2: That was the loyal toast in honor of His Majesty the King, delivered by Mr. Anutin Chanwirakul, Prime Minister. And according to his speech, he said that since ascending the throne as King of the Chakri Dynasty, Your Majesty has devoted yourself to the performance of royal duties with unwavering diligence and steadfast determination, guided by profound compassion and benevolence.

0: รัฐมนตร
1: ี And that's the performance of the song in praise of His Majesty the King led by the Prime Minister is now greeting all the members of the cabinet as well as high ranking officials who gathered here today for this significant eventNormally, the organization of the grand reception event involves the gathering of representatives from various groups, both Thai and foreign citizens, with the common objective of officially offering humble good wishes to His Majesty the King and the royal family. Thus, the organization of the grand reception event is exclusively managed by the Office of the Prime Minister at the Government House.Historically, the government has held these events to honor and humbly offer felicitations to His Majesty the King twice a year. The grand reception on the occasion of His Majesty's birthday anniversary and the grand reception on the occasion of the coronation day. His Majesty, the Prime Minister said during his speech that since ascending the throne as King of the Chakri Dynasty,His Majesty has devoted himself to the performance of royal duties, guided by profound compassion and benevolence, with the sole aim of alleviating suffering and promoting the well-being of all subjects. And now we are coming to the end of this live telecast by the Television Pool of Thailand of the grand reception on the auspicious occasion of the coronation anniversary of His Majesty King Mahavachiralongkorn Pra Vachirakrao Jao Yu Hua.From the Government House of Thailand in Bangkok. Please join us again for our next telecast on the 13th of May with the Royal Plowing Ceremony in the morning Thai time. Please join us on that occasion. Thank you and goodbye. สวัสดีครับ
2: ขอเชิญประสบกรณิกร